0: 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Here we go, another interesting fun fact. Nostalgia is a funny thing. Email Brian at j80s.com with your funny facts of the 80s. 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
0: Brian does go on somewhat. Only joking. Let's get back to the music. 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
1: Top UK movies of the year. Back to the Future. Although American, this film became a hit in UK theaters, inspiring a generation. Bond is back. The 14th James Bond film, A View to a Kill, is released, marking Roger Moore's seventh and final appearance as the fictional secret agent. Moore had played the role first in 1973. A Room with a View, this British romantic drama gained critical acclaim and showcased British talent. Brazil. Terry Gilliam's dystopian masterpiece found a cult following with its satirical view of bureaucracy.
0: Thanks, Brian. Let's get back to the music. This is J80s.

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3 hours of good music for sure. We started with Aerosmith and Living on the Edge. That came from the Get the Creep album. 1993 was the year when they released that one. But we have a lot of good music. We have Backtrack, Country Corner, we have Stay Truck, Disconnection, and so on. And as it has been summer festival season, I have been at a couple of those, and you will hear artists what I saw live just a while ago. So you have to stay with me for next 3 hours. Let's continue. This is Death from Above 1979 from Toronto.

Don't Stop Believing, that was of course Journey cover, and the band was Death From Above 1979, comes from Toronto, Canada. Next we have some brand new music that comes from Batten Down to Hatches, and the track is called Dirty Roads. They have been touring lately quite a lot, like many bands are doing during summer. But now we finally get some new music from them. Track is called Dirty Roads, and it sounds really good, and it goes like this.

Better Than the Hatches and Dirty Roads, brand new material from them. You can check them out from the Facebook page, for example, facebook.com/thehatches, and you can find all details from there. BetterThanTheHatches.de is also the webpage where you have to go if you want to see or hear more. And of course, other outlets as well. Let's play one track before it's Taste Track and Live Music Time. Mastodon, you might heard them here at Album Heads a couple of times. They are also releasing new material in August. And that's not all. They are now five-piece band. They have keyboard player as well, but maybe more details when the album is out. This is Mastodon and Snakes Fall.

0: Pennsylvania, Royal City Rock, Vancouver, British Columbia, and J80s on DAB, in Ibiza and Tenerife. This is Monday Live.
1: Yeah, indeed, it is Monday Live, and it is live music time, so it is State Track. First track tonight comes from Living Color, then comes from New York, and they released the Biscuits EP 1991 that has like a cover versions and live recordings and studio outtakes. This track, what we are going to hear, was only a Japanese edition, so to be honest, I didn't go to Japan to buy this one. I could go, but I didn't go. The track what we are going to hear is Type, and it is released first at their second studio album, Time's Up. This is Living Color and Type.

Playboy Living Color and track was called Time. Yeah, it was really enjoyable track to hear, a bit raw mix there, so you don't have to, those shouldn't be always so polished mixed for the live tracks. Next we have something from Marillion, who started their career early 80s, and they're kind of were the leading bands of neo progressive rock movement back in 80s. Track what we are going to hear from them comes from the Thieving Magpie album that was released 1988, and that's kind of a peak of a classic Fish era lineup. Yeah, Fish was the lead singer, if you didn't know, so otherwise the sentence what I said, Fish era, so sounded a bit strange. Track is called Script from the Sister's Tear, and the originally recorded title track from the 1983 debut album. This is Marillion.

They were Marillion and Script for Yesterday's Tear. That was tonight's State Track. Next week, Tony de Windsor will play you live music, so you have to tune to that one as well. We have still plenty of music to play, and next stop for us is Backtrack. Before that, plenty of good music, including this is The Rolling Stones and High Wire.

They were, of course, the Rolling Stones, and the track was called High Wire. 1991 was the year when they released live album Flashpoint, and it had two additional studio tracks. One of those was High Wire, and other one was Sex Drive, I think. But that's a different story. I promised to play some music what I saw live, some artists, and next one is one of those and really impressed me. So, and that is called Skunk Anansie. I saw them a couple of weeks back at the State's Fair somewhere at Essex. Don't ask me where it was. I just drove there and drove back. But the band was good and the weather was nice, and I really enjoyed that one. I'll play one from their debut studio album, 1995 album, Paranoid and Sunburned, and track is called Charity.

They were Razorlight, and according to that track, they have been up all night. That was title track from their debut album 2004, and they played also at the same festival as Skunk Anansie, what we heard earlier, and they were also really good. Next we have something from Saxon, and just read that they are about to release their 25th studio album. We don't have that yet, so we have to play a bit older material. This comes from their second studio album, Wheels of Steel. 1980 was year when they released this one. Saxon, and track is called 747 Strangers in the Night.

track was called 747 Strangers in the Night. We have time for one track before it's backtrack time. I'll play one from Sweet. Track is called Rebel Rouser, and then instrumental music.

called Sweet, Fanny Adams, and track was called Riddle Rouser, and band was called Sweet. 1974 was year when that was released. Now we have time for two instrumental tracks. Let's start with something that it's normally not associated too much to instrumental music, but they have done also at least one track, as far as I know. Track band is called The Ramones and track is called Durango 95. That comes from the 8th studio album, 1985 album, Tough to Die. And track is named after the fictional car driven in Clockwork Orange, you know, this Stanley Kubrick movie. Let's play The Ramones.

They were the Ramones and Durango 95, and that was even for the Ramones standards a bit short. That was less than a minute, but if you know what you're doing, that's fine, because the Ramones is the best band ever, if you ask from me. Next one, it's not bad either. Band is called Led Zeppelin. You might heard of them. They released their second studio album 1969, and track what we are going to hear from that is Moby Dick, and yeah, that's based on John Bonham's drumming, and it goes like this.

They were Led Zeppelin, and the track was called Moby Dick from the second studio album. That was tonight's backtrack instrumental music. Next week, Tony De Winzer will play some more instrumental music for you. You can always, of course, check who will be next at Album Heads Monday Live from our webpage, albumheads.com, and all good stuff you can find from there. Let's continue the show. We have next stop for us is Country Corner, but before that we have plenty of good stuff, including this. This is Thin Lizzy and Chinatown.

They were System of a Down and Hypnotize, a title track from their 2005 studio album. And that was one of those artists what I saw just a couple of weeks back. And I have to say that the System of a Down live performance was maybe the one of the best what I've seen ever. It was really good. And sound was also really good. So what a day. But of course, tickets for to see live music are pretty expensive. But that's a different story. There is time to pay these credit card bills during the winter. The System of a Down were supported by Queens of the Stone Age. I'll play one from them. This comes from the 2002 Songs for a Deaf album, and track is called No One Knows.

2002 was the year when Queens of the Stone Age released this album Songs for the Deaf. And by the way, drums were by David Kroll there. Let's play something from the B-52s next. This is their debut single. 1978 was the year when they released this one. This is B-52s and Rock Lobster.

DB52s and Rock Lobster, their debut single 1978 was the year when that was released, and female vocals were by Kate Pearson in that track, as she is a vocalist for that band. She has done also other music. She has done a duet with Iggy Pop for Iggy Pop's 1990 album Prick by Prick. A track is called Candy, and I think that's biggest hit what Iggy Pop has ever done, and it is really good. It goes like this.

That was Iggy Pop featuring Kate Pearson and Candy from Brick by Brick album. 1990 was year where that was released, and good old fade ending on that track. Do they do any more of those? I don't know. Sounds a bit weird from time to time, but it is what it is. We have time for one track before it's Country Corner time. I'll play one from Ozzy Osbourne, who passed away. Maybe it is exactly a year ago. He had a huge concert to celebrate his life and all that stuff. And quite soon after that, he sadly passed away. I'll play one from his 1996 album Osmosis, and track is called I Just Want You.

He was Ozzy Osbourne, and now it's time for Country Corner. Yeah, it is time exactly.

was Kip Moore and Heart's Desire. Yeah, I saw him live and he was really good with his band. He had a pretty big band and kept a whole audience quite tight there. It was a bit smaller tent there, not the main stage. Next we have something what I saw also at the same festival, more country music, so I have been country music festivals. Artist is called Sierra Ferrell and she comes from West Virginia and she has been releasing music since 2021. Track what we are going to hear from her is American Dreaming, and that comes from her last studio album Trail of Flowers, and 2024 was the year when it was released. Sierra Ferrell.

American Dreaming. That was tonight's Country Corner. Next week will be Tony De Winter's turn to be at Monday Live, and he'll play reggae music that time. So we have a lot of variation of different kind of music here at Album Heads. We have next up for us is Disconnection in roughly in half an hour. Before that, we have a lot of good music. Let's continue with King's X. We are finding who we are.

They were King's X, and 1990 was the year when they released their third studio album, Faith, Hope and Love. Yeah, that's a bit strange why that band didn't come much bigger what they than that, so they were not breaking for the wider audience. I really like them. Next we have something brand new music that comes from Jack White. He released his seventh studio album Frozen Charlotte just a couple of weeks back, and track what we are going to hear is Neighbors Blues.

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0: Sit back and relax. Here are some of the tracks coming up in this hour.
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0: Now back to the fun facts and tracks on J80s. Oh, what's the J stand for? Just 80s, of course.

0: J80s. Here we go. Another interesting fun fact that may take you back. Nostalgia is a funny thing. A bit like smelling something that reminds you of your childhood. Go for it, Brian.
1: Dudette, I don't think this one needs much explanation. 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All I know, it was the nickname I was given by the kids who sat at my table in second grade. I was pretty stinking cool, Avi.
0: Brian does go on somewhat. Only joking. Let's get back to the music. 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
1: Big Trouble in Little China. It was almost a Western. The film originally began with Jack in a Western town looking for Chinatown. But that one bit seemed to bridge too far, so they brought it into the present day and made him a trucker because, really, aren't the truckers the cowboys of our time?
0: Brian will be back later with some more interesting facts. Let's get back to the music. This is J80s.

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0: Well, that was interesting without being sarcastic. 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
1: That's what's great about the outdoors, you know. It's one giant toilet.
0: Interesting fact. Thanks, Brian. Let's get back to the music. This is J80s.

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0: 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Now back to the fun facts and tracks on J80s. Oh, what's the J stand for? Just 80s, of course.

0: J80s. Here we go. Another interesting fun fact. Nostalgia is a funny thing, a bit like looking at today's playgrounds and thinking, where has all that concrete gone? Go for it, Brian.
1: I would be forced to suspend you head first in the bog of eternal stench.
0: Brian will be back later with some more interesting facts. Let's get back to the music. This is J80s.

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0: Coming up in this hour, we will be playing tracks like this. 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

0: 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Here we go. Another interesting fun fact that may take you back. Nostalgia is a funny thing. A bit like smelling something that reminds you of your childhood. Go for it, Brian.
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0: J80s. Here we go. Fun facts you may have forgotten about, or you may say, wow, that takes me back. Go for it, Brian.
1: In The Breakfast Club 1985, Judd Nelson, John Bender, stayed in character off camera, even bullying Molly Ringwald, Claire Standish. Director John Hughes nearly fired him over this, but Paul Gleason, Richard Vernon, defended Nelson, saying he was a good actor and was only trying to get into character.
0: Thanks, Brian. Let's get back to the music. This is J80s.

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0: 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Here we go, another interesting fun fact. Nostalgia is a funny thing. 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
0: 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Let's get back to the music. This is J80s.

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0: J80s. Here we go. Another interesting fun fact. Nostalgia is a funny thing, a bit like looking at today's playgrounds and thinking, where has all that concrete gone? Go for it, Brian.
1: Indiana Jones and the Last Crusade. Oh, another Ford joint. The Last Crusade, because it was a Spielberg-Lucas joint, was originally a lot more insane. Its opening was going to feature Indy fighting a ghost baron, and the plot was going to revolve around the Monkey King. Instead, we got more Jesus, and who doesn't love Jesus?
0: Well, that was interesting.

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0: Sit back and relax. Here are some of the tracks coming up in this hour.
1: Love is a family. We will be playing 80s tracks like this. Coming up, we will be playing 80s tracks like this.
0: Now back to the fun facts and tracks on J80s. Oh, what's the J stand for? Just 80s, of course.

0: Here we go. More interesting, fun facts. Go for it, Brian.
1: Malcolm McLaren is not known so much for his musical endeavors. He's far better known for being the guy who dressed up a bunch of no-talent British ruffians in rags from his clothing shop, called Sex, threw them on stage with instruments, and made them yell about how wacky British society was. They were, of course, the Sex Pistols, who probably got their name from McLaren's store. While their career lasted for all of 6 months and one album, they certainly left their mark on punk music.

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1: 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Alex Murphy, before he becomes RoboCop. Most of Alex Murphy's best moments come when he gets transformed into the cyborg law enforcement officer known as RoboCop, but his line comes way before that. Afraid that the villain Emil will blow up a gas station, Murphy vows to kill him if he has to.
0: Brian will be back later with some more interesting facts. Let's get back to the music. This is J80s.

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0: Coming up in this hour, here is a sneaky preview. Let's take you back. Back.
3: 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Coming up in this hour.
4: 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All the hits.
0: Now back to the fun facts and tracks on J80s. Oh, what's the J stand for? Just 80s, of course.

0: J80s. Here we go. Another interesting fun fact that may take you back. Nostalgia is a funny thing. A bit like smelling something that reminds you of your childhood. Go for it, Brian.
1: In Your Eyes, Peter Gabriel. Not a major hit on release until Say Anything's boombox scene revived it. 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It was world beat poetry wrapped in pop.
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0: 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Here we go. Fun facts you may have forgotten about, or you may say, wow, that takes me back. Go for it, Brian.
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0: 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Only joking. Let's get back to the music. This is J80s.

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0: Coming up in this hour, we will be playing tracks like this. 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
0: 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Oh, what's the J stand for? Just 80s, of course.

0: 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Here we go. Another interesting fun fact. 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
1: Yeah, I got a question. Does Barry Manilow know that you raid his wardrobe?
0: Brian will be back later with some more interesting facts. Let's get back to the music. This is J80s.

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1: Leopard Print helped Simon Le Bon get his lead singer gig. Simon Le Bon showed up for his Duran Duran audition in pink Leopard Print pants. Nick Rhodes said, "Anyone who looks that stupid is positively the one."
0: Interesting fact. Thanks, Brian. Let's get back to the music. This is J80s.

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0: Coming up in this hour, here is a sneaky preview. Let's take you back. Back.
1: 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Don't go away. We will be playing this one soon.
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1: 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Mel Gibson references the Three Stooges several times in the film. 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
0: Well, that was interesting without being sarcastic. Let's get back to the music. 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

0: 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Here we go. Another interesting fun fact that may take you back. Nostalgia is a funny thing. A bit like smelling something that reminds you of your childhood. Go for it, Brian.
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0: 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Let's get back to the music. This is J80s.

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0: Coming up in this hour, here is a sneaky preview. Let's take you back. Back.
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0: 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Oh, what's the J stand for? Just 80s, of course.

0: 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Here we go. Fun facts you may have forgotten about, or you may say, wow, that takes me back. Go for it, Brian.
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0: 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Fun facts and tracks. This is J80s, bringing back the true nostalgia of this awesome decade.

0: 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More interesting, fun facts. Go for it, Brian.
1: Don't forget to breathe. Very important. Wax on, wax off.
0: Brian does go on somewhat. Only joking. Let's get back to the music. This is J80s.
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0: Coming up in this hour, here is a sneaky preview. Let's take you back. Back.
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0: 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Oh, what's the J stand for? Just 80s, of course.

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0: 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Let's get back to the music. This is

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0: 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The non-stop, no repeats. This is J80s.

0: J80s. Here we go. Another interesting fun fact. Nostalgia is a funny thing, a bit like looking at today's playgrounds and thinking, where has all that concrete gone? Go for it, Brian.
1: September 24th, 1982. AIDS, the CDC, Centers for Disease Control and Prevention, recognizes AIDS as a new disease.
0: Interesting fact. Thanks, Brian. Let's get back to the music. This is J80s.

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0: Coming up in this hour, here is a sneaky preview. 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
0: Now back to the fun facts and tracks on J80s. Oh, what's the J stand for? Just 80s, of course.

0: J80s. Here we go. Fun facts you may have forgotten about, or you may say, wow, that takes me back. Go for it, Brian.
1: In the 1980s, Madonna was the solo artist with the most number one singles in the UK charts, achieving the top spot with 6 songs. These were Into the Groove, Papa Don't Preach, True Blue, La Isla Bonita, Who's That Girl, and Like a Prayer. While George Michael had a hand in 8 number ones, including his solo work and collaborations, Madonna had the most as a solo artist.
0: Brian will be back later with some more interesting facts. Let's get back to the music. This is J80s.

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0: Here comes another interesting fun fact. Go for it, Brian.
1: E.T. phone home. E.T. the extraterrestrial. Did you know that this iconic line was actually a bit of a struggle for the film's young star, Henry Thomas? He had trouble delivering it in a way that sounded natural. Director Steven Spielberg worked closely with him to perfect the line, and the effort paid off as it became one of the most beloved quotes in cinema history.

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0: J80s. Here we go. Another interesting fun fact that may take you back. Nostalgia is a funny thing. A bit like smelling something that reminds you of your childhood. Go for it, Brian.
1: Duran Duran's Planet Earth, made by a band committed to style and success, and hothouse on the dance floor, demonstrating how electronics could be subsumed within a perfectly balanced pop package.
0: Brian does go on somewhat. Only joking. Let's get back to the music. This is J80s.

0: to Wolsey. 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And here, the original armour worn by Henry has now been coated in Teflon, so those greasy Argentinians who don't have freckles...
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0: Coming up in this hour, we will be playing tracks like this. 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
0: Now back to the fun facts and tracks on J80s. Oh, what's the J stand for? Just 80s, of course.

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1: With a budget of around $8 million, Paul Hogan's Crocodile Dundee became the highest-grossing movie in Australia's history and the second-highest-grossing U.S. film in 1986. At the time, it was the highest-grossing non-U.S. film at the American box office. Paul Hogan won the Golden Globe for Best Actor in a Comedy, and the screenplay, co-written by Hogan, received an Oscar nomination. Two sequels followed, but neither one managed to capture the success of the original film.
0: If you have some interesting facts or memories you want to share, email Brian at j80s.com. 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

0: J80s. Here we go. Fun facts you may have forgotten about, or you may say, wow, that takes me back. Go for it, Brian.
1: Interesting facts and figures in 1985. The UK population was approximately 56 million. The Conservatives were in power with Margaret Thatcher as the Prime Minister. The year included one of the coldest winters of the 20th century. Neon colors, shoulder pads, and leg warmers dominated the fashion scene.
0: Brian does go on somewhat. Only joking. Let's get back to the music. This is J80s.

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0: Coming up in this hour, here is a sneaky preview. Let's take you back. Back.
2: We will be playing 80s tracks like this. Coming up, we will be playing 80s tracks like this.
0: Now back to the fun facts and tracks of the 80s.

0: J80s. Here we go, another interesting fun fact. Nostalgia is a funny thing, a bit like looking at today's playgrounds and thinking, where has all that concrete gone? Go for it, Brian.
1: The Lost Boys. The vampire classic was originally G-rated. The characters were all a lot younger, and two of the characters were even named Peter and Wendy, because why not? But then Joel Schumacher came on and decided to make it darker, partially to mess with us, it seems, given what he would later do to Batman.
0: Well, that was interesting without being sarcastic. Let's get back to the music. This is J80s.

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0: 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Go for it, Brian.
1: Gonna make it. For those looking to relive the chills from Spielberg's classic Jaws, recall this frantic line. The quote spoke of the terror of a tense situation where our fellas were unsure of their fate.
0: Thanks, Brian. Let's get back to the music. This is Jay

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0: Coming up in this hour, here is a sneaky preview. Let's take you back. Back.
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0: J80s. Here we go. Another interesting fun fact that may take you back. Nostalgia is a funny thing. A bit like smelling something that reminds you of your childhood. Go for it, Brian.
1: Raising Arizona, 1987. In several scenes where H.I. is in the factory where he works, his work suit has a Hudsucker Industries patch on it. The Coen brothers, who directed and produced the movie, also put out a movie a few years back called The Hudsucker Proxy.
0: Interesting fact. Thanks, Brian. Let's get back to the music. This is J80s.

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0: J80s. Here we go. Fun facts you may have forgotten about, or you may say, wow, that takes me back. Go for it, Brian.
1: Mr. Doe is an arcade game created by Universal in 1982. Similar in some ways to Namco's popular Dig Dug title, Mr. Doe was also popular and saw release on a variety of home video game consoles and systems. It is the first game in the Mr. Doe series and was released both as a standalone game and as a conversion kit for existing arcade cabinets. It was one of the first arcade games to be released as a conversion kit and went on to sell 30,000 units in the United States. It was remade in Japan as Neo Mr. Doe. It was also a popular choice on the 1983 video arcade-based game show Starcade.
0: Thanks, Brian. Let's get back to the music. This is J80s.

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0: J80s. Here we go. Another interesting fun fact. Nostalgia is a funny thing, a bit like looking at today's playgrounds and thinking, where has all that concrete gone? Go for it, Brian.
1: Rainbow is a beloved children's television show that first aired in the UK from 1970 to 1992. 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The show has been a staple of children's programming for generations.
0: Brian will be back later with some more interesting facts. Let's get back to the music. This is J80.

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0: Coming up in this hour, we will be playing tracks like this. Tracks like this.
1: We will be playing 80s tracks like this. Coming up in this hour.
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0: 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Oh, what's the J stand for? Just 80s, of course.

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1: Button Moon. 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It aired from 1980 to 1988 and was a favorite among young children.
0: Thanks, Brian. Let's get back to the music. This is J80s.

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0: J80s. Here we go. Another interesting fun fact that may take you back. Nostalgia is a funny thing. A bit like smelling something that reminds you of your childhood. Go for it, Brian.
1: Chill pill. The origins of this phrase are a bit murky, but the general consensus seems to be that it was coined in the early 80s, when ADHD was first becoming recognized and medication for it was being tested. They were unofficially called chill pills since they were taken to calm, hyperactive people. And even if you didn't have ADHD, you might be advised to take a chill pill if you were being a spaz.
0: Well, that was interesting without being sarcastic. Let's get back to the music. This is J80s.

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2: 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Oh, what's the J stand for? Just 80s, of course.

She walks, I like the way she talks, and she turns me on with a special concern. Now I'm a different guy, and I don't compare to many. 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She's a 9, a 10, a 20, 50. 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

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She

0: 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Here we go. Another interesting fun fact. 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
1: 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A definite must watch.
0: Interesting fact. Thanks, Brian. Let's get back to the music. This is J80s.

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0: 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Here we go. Fun facts you may have forgotten about, or you may say, wow, that takes me back. Go for it, Brian.
1: E.T. 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E.T. The Extraterrestrial. This is not only one of the most quotable lines from the 1980s, but it's from one of the most impactful and beloved movies of the decade.
0: Thanks, Brian. Let's get back to the music. This is J80s.

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0: Don't go away. 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
3: 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Oh, what's the J stand for? Just 80s, of course.

0: Here we go. 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
1: 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Here is the kicker fact. Featured was Posh Paws, a stuffed toy dinosaur. Edmonds once explained that his name was actually spelled Poe's Paws, because that is Swap Shop backwards.
0: 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Let's get back to the music. 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

0: J80s. Here we go. Another interesting fun fact that may take you back. Nostalgia is a funny thing. A bit like smelling something that reminds you of your childhood. Go for it, Brian.
1: In January 1988, Prozac was first prescribed in the United States, revolutionizing the treatment of depression.
0: Brian does go on somewhat. Only joking. Let's get back to the music. This is J80s.

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0: Coming up in this hour, here is a sneaky preview. Let's take you back. Back.
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1: Now back to the fun facts and tracks on J80s. Oh, what's the J stand for? Just 80s, of course.

0: J80s. Here we go. Another interesting fun fact. Nostalgia is a funny thing, a bit like looking at today's playgrounds and thinking, where has all that concrete gone? Go for it, Brian.
1: Frank Zappa's satirical song Valley Girl from 1982 featured many memorable phrases from the 80s, including this one, for sure, like totally, and more. But this one had true lasting power in our vocabularies and may have evolved directly into like OMG from the days when we were transitioning from VHS to digital.
0: Brian will be back later with some more interesting facts. Let's get back to the music. This is

problem that I can't fix. Cause I can do it in the mix. And if your man gives you trouble just to move out on a double, and you don't let it trouble your brain, cause away goes trouble down the drain. Said away goes

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0: J80s. Here we go. Fun facts you may have forgotten about, or you may say, wow, that takes me back. Go for it, Brian.
1: By the power of Grayskull, He-Man and the Masters of the Universe bursts onto screens with a blend of fantasy, action, and heroism that has captivated audiences for decades. The show follows Prince Adam, who wields the mighty sword of power to transform into the formidable He-Man, defender of Eternia against the villainous Skeletor and his malevolent forces. With each episode, viewers are transported to a realm where courage battles darkness in epic clashes that ignite imaginations.
0: Interesting fact. Thanks, Brian. Let's get back to the music. This is J80s.

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0: 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Coming up, we will be playing 80s tracks like this.
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